A double up there from Country Angel. I'll Take the Blame was called that one. And the other one, of course, was Blue Dreams. And you did hear from Yvonne Munro with A Cowgirl Never Sings the Blues. Time is 10:39. Let's go with Kenny Rogers, How Do I Break It to My Heart.

0: They get very excited when I show them how much we can save. Definitely. By negotiating with their bank or refinancing.
1: So is that something that mortgage brokers typically do? Like you can work with the bank to negotiate on behalf of your client?
0: That's right. So if we introduce the loan, if I did the loan for that client, then the bank will talk with me.
1: Yeah.
0: If it's a loan that's not written by the broker, then the banks will only talk to the customer. So if you're dealing with a broker, I guess you've got someone else on your side to negotiate who knows what to do and what to ask for.
1: Yeah.
0: In that regard. Also, consolidating debts and saving interest on loan, it's as good as cash in the pocket. So it can only benefit you.
1: Yeah.
0: Banks will very rarely, if ever, ring a client and say offer to drop their interest rate. They don't make unreal profits by doing that.
1: Yeah.
0: As opposed to a broker who's there to work in the client's best interest and make sure you have a good deal.
1: So one free meeting with somebody like Jason could save you $5,000 a year. You can find Jason Lowe Mortgage Broking in Traralgon. And we're crossing to the news right now, but stay with us because when we come back, I have the conversation from Finance Month that I think ties everything all together. And we're talking wealth, not just tax, not just mortgages, actually building something for yourself. Back right after this.

0: reshaping the way the world works and the way the media works. And it's the same stuff that's fueling Farage and Trump. And she was onto it early.
1: When you talk about the fact that, you know, with when you read a piece from the press gallery in Canberra and you don't understand it yourself, do you, especially after having watched yesterday's appearance at the press club, did you kind of watch it and go, what is happening here? What is this going to, is this really going to cut through with voters? Is this, you know, she was able to sort of run rampant, go unchecked with all these stats and unchecked claims that she was making about nearly every issue that you can think of, climate change to issues around transgender people, minorities, all of this sort of stuff. This was all allowed to go unchecked, and she got a pretty fairly easy ride from the press gallery, which seems to increasingly, has it become a bit of an echo chamber of itself? Are they writing for each other, do you think?
0: They're definitely writing for each other. I agree vehemently and I disagree vehemently with some of what you said. Firstly, I don't think the run that she got at the National Press Club is too significantly different to what anyone else has received. Sometimes people get a rough ride, sometimes people get a softer ride. In the minds of a lot of people at the press gallery yesterday was the Maxine McHugh interview that you played. I vividly remember watching that in the newsroom. I remember watching that and I remember the feeling after that interview was, she'd picked lots of holes in her policies. Surely the air's going to come out of the One Nation balloon a bit. Pauline Hanson's not speaking to that audience. Donald Trump's not speaking to that audience, right? It's a clash of cultures. When you say, does the press gallery talk to each other? There is something about the hot house of parliament that means that a lot of the politicians in the building and a lot of the journalists in the building, it's like one big boarding school. In some ways, it's the most elite boarding school in the country. A lot of the terms and the phrases that they use and the references they make, most people just cannot follow. And Pauline Hanser is a disruptor to that model. And what the thing I said on Insiders, which I've just been working with this all year, we've all made the mistake of thinking it's about people on the left versus people on the right, or at least that's the argument. And that's how we sort our values and our way of looking at the world. That model's dead. And if Pauline Hanson has for 30 years, even though she's got the support of the richest person in the country, she portrays herself as being at the bottom, punching up. And if she can portray Angus Taylor and Anthony Albanese being at the top and punching down, she's winning. And that's where all of the energy is in this world. If you're at the bottom punching up, you're getting followers, you're getting support.

0: 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Without them, Golden Memories and many other programs simply wouldn't exist. But don't go away, Sean Walker's coming up right now with music flashbacks. And until next week, in the words of the great Hank Williams, the good Lord's will and the creeks don't rise, I'll meet up again. Bye for now.
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2: Hello, I'm Melissa Delves. The federal government will strengthen Australia's existing social media age restrictions. More than 5 million social media accounts have been deactivated since the social media ban for under-16s was first introduced last December. Speaking this afternoon, Prime Minister Anthony Albanese says big platforms are not doing enough to comply with the law, so the government will double down.
3: Today we'll introduce legislation this afternoon that goes further to ensure social media companies are doing everything within their power to stop children under 16 being on their

Tag und dann durch das Kattegat wird auf einmal mein Herz leicht und froh, denn fern im Dunst glänzt eine Stadt, auf das Wiedersehen freu ich mich.

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0: other than me. 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
1: Yeah.
0: That mean manish boy.
1: What it mean?
0: I'm a man.
1: Yeah.
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1: All right, Danny.
0: Just me and my mates. You know I can make the moon come up, honey. 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I feel M-A-H-L.

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Why spoil your little dreams? 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

maintained through a respect for truth, balanced reporting and the rights of others. Gippsland FM remains open to all members of the audience be maintained through a respect for truth, balanced reporting and the rights of others. Gippsland FM remains open to

G'day there, it's Adam Harvey here, and this is my mate Ricky Sinclair, who actually got up on stage with me once, but this is his country mix on Gippsland FM.